0: 50 to the central.
1: Thanks.
0: You can send down what's going down in Dillon. I'll head over there.
1: Clear. 4942. Beachwood Drive, 4942 Beachwood Drive, cross the 2nd Street and 1st Street. Caller advising that her ex-husband is coming into her residence unannounced. He's currently here now. It's going to be a George Jeanette Jr. Nothing visible at this time.
0: All right, clear. Can you run him? And sounds like maybe the county was out there yesterday.
1: Hey, bye.
2: 5230 from 836.
0: Go ahead.
2: You want another?
0: Yeah, you can start this way. I don't know what 604 is doing. If he's not tied up, you can head over here.

0: Mercury Central 5230.
1: Good.
0: Caller advised that he was advised he was not allowed in the residence without law enforcement, also stating that he usually has a firearm on him. However, the male is stating that he does not. He does smoke marijuana as well, and we do have extensive history of this arrest.
1: All right, clear.
0: 2003.
2: Mary Central 5230 for the male's return.
1: Good.
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2: South M 37 Highway, Star School Road. South M 37 Highway, Star School Road. Caller advising that there's going to be a white Subaru Forester driving recklessly. It's going to have a rear tinted dark window. Almost hit somebody on a motorcycle. And it's been passing vehicles on the solid line. We're trying to get a direction of travel.
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0: Going to be 43 in Osborne on a white Grand Prix, Michigan registration, Charles Mary Lincoln, 159. Charles Mary Lincoln, 159.
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0: Where would you like Engine 52 to stage?
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0: Copy.

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0: Computer, you can cut me a stop at the family dollar in Dallas. I'll be out with Edward, Yellow Zebra, 5786. It's going to be a blue zebra.
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0: Central 418, copy a possible assault in progress. 703 East Thorne Street, 703 East Thorne Street, across the 2nd Street and 3rd Street. Caller saying that there's broken glass. There's a male subject named Zach here. We can hear males in the background screaming at each other.
1: I'm for helping out.
0: Clear. Caller advising that the caller advised that the male came in and assaulted the caller's boyfriend. He's leaving in a black four-door vehicle.
1: Clear.
0: Clear. Advising that he's going towards a dirt road. Very central, 418.
1: Go ahead.
0: Caller advising that he went eastbound.
1: I'm clear.
0: 28.
2: 405. I'm in route.
0: Clear en route, and it looks like we do have extensive history at this address with multiple calls.

0: 3 Central, 418, 405. Caller is advising that there is blood everywhere.
1: I'm clear.
0: Clear, male is refusing EMS.
1: Clear.
0: 249. Check that, 2049.

0: Car 2 from Alto Tender 5. You want me to come up there and help roll some hose up?
1: Sure, you can come up and do whatever up here. We're not moving a lot of water now.
0: Please.
2: 703 East Thorn, 703 East Thorn. Caller advising that there's no weapons.
0: Thank you.
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1: 405, do you have EMS responding?
0: Negative. Caller said that the patient was refusing EMS, so we did not stage them. Do you want us to stage them?
1: Yeah, you can send him in. Looks like he's got a blood coming from his hand.
0: 405, I've got to send them in. What was the complaint?
1: Got heavy blood flow coming from his hand.
0: Yeah. Clear 2054.

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1: Hey, 11, go ahead.
0: What route?
1: I'm route 2053.

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1: Copy that, we'll disregard. 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
1: Central to the south.
0: 604. I've got 5230 not answering his status check on a traffic stop.
1: Clear. I'll head over there.
0: Clear to me at the Family Dollar. 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
0: Are you going to be in the actual parking lot or just in front of the store?
1: I'll be in the parking lot.
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2: 15 from 36.
1: Go ahead.
2: What's up? We have a good description so I can keep an eye out while I head north on Charleston Park Road.
1: I believe it was a black car.
2: Is that all they've got?
1: As of right now, I don't believe so.
3: 405, not getting much cooperation out here. All we have is a black vehicle, possibly a truck, possibly an SUV, they're not sure.
0: Clear, you're low volume. I've got a black truck

0: Barry Central 405. We do have history with that phone number. Turns to Zachary Stephen Robert Rankin. Are you secure for information?
1: Yeah, he's not here.
0: Zachary Stephen Robert Rankin, 623-1992. Turns 1 prior, 625. OC-based officer. Turns 1 felony for aggravated assault. $0 cash surety bond will pick up statewide. Police officer assault, resist, obstruct, operator intoxicated or impaired, and fail to stop property damage accident. Warrant confirmed invalid out of Barry County SO. Break. A second for criminal bench probation violation. Will pick up statewide, no bonds, immediate confirmed with Barry County SO. He also returns current status probation, last movement 11-7-2024. He also returns with a suspended ops, expires 6-23-2029.
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1: Some updated information on the suspect. Sounds like he was driving a 2020-2021 black Dodge Durango. He left eastbound out of town on Mill Street.
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0: 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The fire's under control. We'll be mopping up.
1: Clear, fire's under control. You're wrapping up. 2122.

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0: Clear plate confiscated. 21 seconds.

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1: We have a 2-minute ETA.
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0: Attention Hastings Fire, going to service for a grass fire, 5 Culbert Drive, cross of Barber Road in East Island Court. Caller believes there is a fire in an empty lot. She's unsure on that address. Gray Central's clear, 2129.
1: E10, go ahead. 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
0: This is going to be a small campfire that's tended by the homeowner. No cost for line. Shaw Hastings units clear west.
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0: 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The Delta Norris, excuse me, Edward, X-ray Edward 7683. 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
1: Fire's not down at this time. Any incoming units can proceed priority 3.
0: Clear. Fire not down at this time. Incoming units can slow down.
2: 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Understood. 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
0: 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You have an assignment when we show up on scene?
1: We'll have you park in the southbound lane behind Engine 51. They might need a couple personnel to assist.

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0: 713 South Church Street, 713 South Church Street, across the Bond Street, Madison Street. Call came in as an immediate 911 disconnect. Made contact with Sean Benedict on callback, advising that there was no emergency. Verify all information.
1: I'm clear. You can run me through.
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0: 7 in Fawn Ave. It's going to be Edward Robert Boy, 95, 93. It's on a red goddamn.

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0: 1405 South Broadway Avenue, 1405 South Broadway Avenue, cross up South Street, Nelson Street. Taking a call from a subject requesting law enforcement advising that there is real danger going on. Sounds like the caller is stating that he is being told that there is someone outside his house and they are with law enforcement, possibly having some mental health issues.
1: Central 418, I'll take care of that.
0: Clear forward, check that 341.

0: Go ahead.
1: Do you want us to see GMS for a mental health eval?
0: I'll advise when I get there.
1: Clear, 342.

0: Control 418.
1: Go ahead.
0: We do have extensive history at this residence with domestic medicals and suspicious. Male does have a history of alcohol and meth use.
2: Very Central, 418.
1: Go ahead.
2: I have that mail file, if you're secure and would like it.
1: Go ahead with it.
2: Michael Jordan Dart, and then 4-5-1985, returns of the revoked ops, expired 4-5-2006. Returns with 5 prior, 625, an OSC based off of SID, and is prohibited from purchasing a pistol or obtaining a CPL. Is an injunctive order, expires 4-14-2027, for domestic personal protection order for protected person, Andrea Lay Ritter, 8-1-1989.
1: I'm clear.
2: 3044.

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0: George. She's going to be in the garage, garage door's open. The caller is going to be in the shop in the back. He did say that there is a large mastiff in the yard. He'll bark a lot, but he won't bite. He said he doesn't want to go outside while she's there, so as soon as he sees you pull in, he will go outside and get the dog and contain it.
1: Okay, I'm clear.
0: 417.

15 from 36. 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Okay.

0: 4817, copy complaint.
1: Go ahead.
0: It's going to be at Baltimore Township Hall, 3100 East Dowling Road, 3100 East Dowling Road. Coming in from a security company advising that they've got a commercial burglary alarm going off. We are attempting to get further.
1: Clear, I'll be down.
0: Clear and out, would you like me to see if one of the neighboring counties can have somebody assist you?
1: Negative, I'll check it out.
0: Clear for training.

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1: Correct.

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0: 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Copy, 30 miles.
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0: 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I'll be back in.
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0: 1600 East Hickory Road, 1600 East Hickory Road, crossroads of Jones Road and M37 Highway. The caller had tools stolen out of a company trailer sometime since 6 p.m. on the 16th. Caller advised he would be on scene working all day.
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0: evening traffic complaint.
1: Go
0: ahead. 520 West South Street, 520 West South Street at the Hastings High School, cross of Washington Street. Reckless driver happened on Friday. Driver was at Tanner Hill doing donuts in the parking lot.
1: Okay.
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1: 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I'm out to the PD for some follow up.
0: Clear, showing your outbreak. Very central 829.
1: Good.
0: We have those files when you're ready.
1: You go ahead.
2: Male half is Curtis D. Monroe out of Memphis, Tennessee. He's returning. He's returning, looks like suspended, with an expiration date of 9/11 of 2032 out of Tennessee. Nil and no, no record, Michigan. Break for the female.
1: Go ahead.
2: Deborah D. Bolin is returning, also Memphis, Tennessee. Appears to be no license, however, also shows an expiration date of 6/22 of 26, and she is also nil and no, no record.
1: I'm clear. Can you add those to the CFF? They have contacted United Way for some assistance. I'll be clear with a second.
2: Clear. 919.

0: 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She appears to have a valid non-CDL status and a non-permit status, so valid.
1: 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Thanks for the help.
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1: Hazing Fire, just be advised, we got a phone call from Fire Pros. They're going to be testing fire alarms at 800 West State Street. That's 800 West State Street. They advised they did not need a fire department response. If we did get a call from the alarm company, did you want tones?
0: We're clearing that. If you do get a call, there's no need for tones. You can just get us on the radio.

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0: 1286 Mary Drive, 1286 Mary Drive, cross of Charles Drive. Caller has concerns for her daughter. She says she went through her notebook and found in there how to poison people with plants, including her husband. The caller also said that she has suddenly a weird rash on her arm. She is denying EMS. Her daughter is currently at school at Thornapple Kellogg Middle School.
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0: 4831 South Patterson Road, 4831 South Patterson Road, at the county line, Potato Farm, cross of Marsh Road and Wildwood Road. College reporting someone stole wire off of their sender pivots. They just noticed it. They said it possibly happened within the week.
1: Where?
0: 1110. 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
1: 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I'm en route down to 5480 Highland Road.
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She has diabetic ketoacidosis, very touch 150.

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2: He's in Chosen route.
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0: 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Is there something going on Elgin County side?
1: Negative. As far as we know, there is a Priority 1 medical in Yankee Springs Meadows, possibly where they're coming from.
0: That would be it. Just let me know if they need anything.
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Essential units for the National Weather Service. They have issued a severe thunderstorm watch that's in effect until 8 p.m. this evening for Berry County. Very such clear, 1302.

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1: West Shore Drive and West Hickory Road. West Shore Drive and West Hickory Road. 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The dog currently lives at 3172 West Shore Drive. 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
0: 725 West Clinton Street, 725 West Clinton Street, crossroads of Young and Benton Street, going to be a lockout of a black Chevy truck. No one's inside. It does have power locks and windows. The caller's not sure if it has side airbags. 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
0: Reference the complaint on 179 this morning. We just took a second 911 call wanting them checked on, worried about them with the weather coming in.
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additional units, the National Weather Service in Grand Rapids has issued a severe thunderstorm warning for Barry County in the southwestern part of our county until 3:30 p.m. Barry, such as clear 13, 59.

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0: 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It's currently an open line with a male screaming. We're not able to get anyone to come to the phone.
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0: 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He advised that he was getting attacked by two of his twin daughters that are 2 years old. He then said he wanted to disconnect the line.
1: Clear.
0: 1421.

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attention, Yankee Springs Fire, going to service for a wire down nearby to the address of 11081 Gun Lake Road, 11081 Gun Lake Road, across of Beatrice Ave and Gun Colony Drive. Caller advised there's a wire down. Initially, they did see flames, and it fell across the roadway. Operate on 08 South Fire, Barry Central Clear, 1430.

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1: I have a tree covering the entire road on South Norris Road, just north of West Pine Lake Road. I'm blocking right now.
0: Clear, we'll notify the road commissioner.

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0: across the road, the north of Gun Lake Road on Yankee Springs Road, the entire road is blocked.
1: There, Yankee Springs and Gun Lake, large tree blocking the whole road, 1435.
0: I'll be standing by here. The other unit will be taking the call on Gun Lake Road.

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1: Central, 413.
0: 413, go ahead.
1: Currently, traffic hazard CFS for a broke down semi at Broadway and Main Street.
0: Clear, could you go again with the streets?
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0: Clear, traffic hazard CFS, Broadway and State at 1437.
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1: Wayland T5, go ahead. 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
0: Green Lake Road between Cherry Valley and Patterson. Two trees down, completely blocking. It's impassable.
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0: Central 602. Belton Fire Department is requesting law enforcement at Freakyard Road and Orchard Street for a wire is down. There's also a second wire is down by the Delton Fire Department. If you're able to go to one of those for traffic control.
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0: Clear on the call, 1442. Barry Central from Yankee Springs Utility 1. We're wondering if anyone has responded to Marsh Road yet.

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3 Central to Hastings Fire. Going to service for a power line down with a tree. State Road and Hammond Road. State Road and Hammond Road by the city compost. Going to be for a tree down with a power line blocking half the roadway. Nothing's on fire at this time. Very Central's clear at 1449.

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1: Here, no further, 1450. 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
0: Hey, affirm, you can come clear back in.
1: Back in, break 404, did you have traffic?
2: Hey, affirm, you've sent a CFS for a 3 down North Broadway at the city limits. We got DPW already around.
1: Did you say north of the city limits?
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0: 834, I'm in service, car 3. You can add trees down to the board on Grange Road between State and Solomon. There's about three of them.
1: We're in service. We've taken a lot of trees down, 1453.

0: 100 Whitneyville Road. Got a wire that is low hanging. It's not across the road, though.
1: Clear on that. Is that going to be the same one I just owned?
0: I believe it is.
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0: On scene, State Road, tree down across the roadway, checking if there's wires at this time. We have the road blocked off.
1: On scene, State Road, checking for wires, 1456.

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0: Okay, the wire that's involved in the tree is a primary. If we could have consumers head this way.
1: Clear primary wire requesting consumers with that Cherry Valley and Gackler, or is that Whitneyville?
0: My apologies, we're on Whitneyville, right in front of 7300 Whitneyville.
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1: 61.
0: I have Orchard Road open. Notify consumers that we have a wire across Brickyard and Orchard. Brickyard is blocked. We have barricaded it off.
1: Orchard has been barricaded off, 1469.

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3: 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They advise that the wire turned to grass on fire is now a grass fire.

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2: 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We're investigating.
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0: Woodland C1 en route to Woodland.
1: Woodland C1 en route to Woodland. Reference the call on Thatcher Street. I have contact Ayonia County for LACO. They advise that a couple calls pending. We'll be en route as soon as we can.
0: Clear on that. I also got a call from the superintendent from the high school. Said that they have damage at the school in Woodland. We're going to look at that when we get done with the structure fire.
1: Clear. I'll start you a CFS then, 1505.
2: Woodland C1 from C3. The roof has blown off the school in Woodland again.
3: One Central.
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3: 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I'm here, Alta Bivens Road, see if they need any help.
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1: I'll be with that call on Cherry Valley, just north of Garbo, with the there's gonna be a tree down and lines down. I'm gonna have the road blocked off.
2: Passing Garbo 1506.

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1: 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Come off of Main Street in Thatcher.
0: Last Yankee Springs in it. Go ahead.
2: I'm on scene at Norris Road. We got high voltage down. Limb on high voltage long. You ready for a full turn?
0: Kevin, was this for the Norris call or the Gunlight call?
2: Sorry, this is the Norris.
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1: 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Let's switch over to Whitewood.
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1: Clear. Southern part of the roof has been ripped off. School's been evacuated. Confirming. I mean, everyone was evacuated, no injuries?
2: Joel, throwing off on medic. 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
1: 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One 3 2 1, scene 15 14.
3: 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West State Road, roadway's back open.
1: 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Air is in 52, 38, Janus check.
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0: We are on scene on Gun Lake Road and Gun Colony Drive. This has not been dispatched to us, but we have a telephone pole down.
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0: 72-23 LT, cross of M50. They advise that they received a direct call for the roof being blown off the southern portion of the school. Sounds like no injuries at this time. They've evacuated the area.
1: I'm clear. I'm Middleville only. I'm Middleville, car 3.
0: Car 384 is Middleville only, 72.
1: I'm heading to that motorcycle crash. Did they need law enforcement for anything at Lakewood?
0: They did. First class law enforcement.
1: Clear. Once I'm done with that crash, I'll head that way.
0: Clear. 1522.

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2: Clear on that. 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
4: 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You guys wish Woodland School then?
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2: I'm on scene at 450 Grace Drive. This will be a pull to house. The line is up against the house here. We're going to ask the residents to evacuate at this time until we can have consumers come.
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45 Farrell Road, Crossroads M43 and Bowler Road, Carlton Township, for a wire down tree on fire. Harkins Parking, Central's clear, 1532.

0: Fire down Woodland Express Mark, 441 East Broadway Street, 441 East Broadway Street, Crossroads Harrison, Carlton Center Road. It's for a downed tree that brought down a wire, and the wire is possibly laying in a car. Caller couldn't confirm. No arcing or sparking. Central's clear, 1533.
1: Row. 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

Erie Central to Hastings Fire, AMA of Johnstown Fire and Life EMS, going to service for a structure fire, 4015 East Cloverdale Road, 4016 East Cloverdale Road, across the Bird Road and North Avenue. Caller advising that there is a fire in the shop. It is not attached to the house. It's going to be a welding shop 300 feet away from the residence. There is gas running to the building. It will be utilizing 08 South Fire. Again, 08 South Fire for the structure fire in Cloverdale Road, very clear at 1534.

0: en route at 1535. Area of Jordan Road and M56, Jordan Road and M56, was advising that she's out with a horse on the side of a roadway that has some broken legs. She tried knocking on a nearby house, no answer. I know where it belongs.
1: Clear.
0: 1535.
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1: 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We're all set here. We're going to clear and go back to the station.
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0: down here on Donna, we do have trees on power lines in the intersection of Grace and Edwards. Lake Odessa brush truck will be remanded awaiting consumers.
1: Clear Lake Odessa trucks will be remaining on scene until consumers get there. Our Woodland units clear them.
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3: 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On scene, wire primary down behind residence. Informed residents, stay away from it. Clear.
4: ...4015 East Cloverdale Road for the structure fire.
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1: Freeport C3, go ahead.
0: These flags, Coast Grove Road east of 43, we have two big winds down across the road, blocking the road completely.
1: Clear Coast Grove east of M43, two large winds blocking at 1551.

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3: Central 1121.
1: Well then, unit, go ahead.
3: I'm down here on Thatcher Street. We are picking up an odor of natural gas. We cannot pinpoint it. Is consumers in the area by chance?
1: Well then, unit, I'm not clear. Can you go again?
3: I'm down here on Thatcher Street where the tree took down the main power line in Woodland. And we are picking up an odor of natural gas in the area. We are unable to locate it at this point. We're probably going to need consumers down here to see if we can narrow it down to what house or what meter it's leaking from.
1: Central's clear, 1558. Go ahead.
4: Clear that location, ground to Titan for some follow-up.
1: Ground to Titan for follow-up, confirming on the same call.
4: Yeah, still on the retail broad.
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0: What did you need?
1: Just be advised, I'm sitting on Coast Grove Road, blocking traffic. I'm not going to make it to Farrell Road.
0: Okay, copy that.

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1: We're on the corner of Grange and Engel. Nothing showing. I don't see anything. You got any callback or a better address?
0: Negative on callback.
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2: We're being waved down off of... off of Grange Road onto Angle. So I'm not exactly sure where it's at, but we went down. We got a chase car that we're following.
0: We're right behind you.

0: 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Going to service for a structure fire, 2765 Ivy Lane, 2765 Ivy Lane, crossroad of Sugar Creek Drive in Irving Township. That's going to be for a house that was struck by lightning. No flames or smoke, no injuries. Everyone is out of the house. Our caller's ears are ringing, but he's refusing EMS. Area Central is clear at 1608.
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1: It's going to be pole to pole barn. 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
0: Clear on pole to barn. 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
0: 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We're going to divert to the structure fire on Ivy.
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2: We're on Engel and Grange Road. We do have smoke showing. Looks like it's in the brush, but we're out investigating.
1: 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Out on Engel Road. Smoke showing in the brush. You're investigating 1611.

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0: T-25, go ahead.
4: I'll be clear of this. The complainant on this, the initial report is going to be Kenneth Dunkelberger.
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1: Be advised, have county on scene on Coast Grove Road, closing the road down with signs.
0: Clear road commission on scene of Coast Grove Road, shutting down the roadway with signs at 1615.

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1: 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Residential structure, nothing showing at this time. You can slow all incoming to Prairie 3.
0: T-Scenes, engine 3-1 on scene of Ivy Lane, nothing showing from this time. Slow incoming brake, very central to any incoming units for Ivy Lane. For Hastings Fire, you can slow your response. Nothing showing at this time.

driver does not want a police report. They're going to attempt to fix it themselves. They have another truck and a mechanic coming. We're going to

0: Sierra Dawn causing a wildland fire at the primary line at 3693 Engle Road. I know consumers got their hands full, but if they can make that a priority, get this shut down so we can put the fire out.
1: Clear, just confirming that was 3693 Engle Road, and will you be on scene?
0: Address repack is correct, and we're waiting to find out about that structure fire on Ivy Lane, if we're needed or not. If we're not needed, we'll stay on scene.
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3: I know you're busy. We're on Trail Road. We do have a live wire down in the top of a pine tree. It is smoking, but there's not a lot we can do about it. So we put up caution tape. I would just advise consumers that need to come out and kill this power.
0: Clear on a live wire down on the top of a pine tree that's smoking has been caution taped off. Consumers have been contacted. No ETAs provided at this time.
3: Clear on that. Thanks. We're going to be clear and returning.
0: Freeport units clear returning from Barrel Road at 1625.
4: We'll both be clearing the scene.
5: Clear north and southbound taped off. You're clear the scene, 1626.

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1: All right, Claire. Can you run both the parties?
0: Clear to my...
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2: Engle Road and Woodchuck Run Drive. Engle Road and Woodchuck Run Drive, Irving Township. It's a semi-truck from Randolph Trucking with carrying half of a mobile home, which is blocking the roadway.
1: Clear, en route.
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0: 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Appreciate it.
1: Thorn Apple, could you please repeat traffic? 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
2: I'm clearing that traffic. I'll get a truck out there.
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0: Go ahead, sir.
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0: Harrison's 823 NC1, go ahead.
1: Could you see if County Road Commission could put a road closed sign at Dunn Lake Road and Hastings Point Road, shutting the traffic down, that's westbound?
0: Requesting road commission shut down westbound traffic, Dunn Lake Road, and Hastings Point Road, 1634.
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1: Just for information, the call, you're stack 2 for Delta 9 Brundage Drive. 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
1: 5241, go ahead.
0: Can you fax that to the detachment for me, please?
1: Just confirming, did you want the mail file or the CFS or both?
0: The CPS one, please.
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0: Copy, you are secure. Timberman, is that no further checks?
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0: Okay, 636.

0: Chapter 18, fire. AFR, I'm just trying to get a hold of the unit en route to Angle Road. I believe this is a Tanker 54.
1: Negative, Tanker 54, starting up with unit. Rush 33 is en route to Angle and Grange to relieve. Garnapple.
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1: Ivy Command, go ahead.
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1: Head north on Eagle. Approximately a half a mile.
0: What was that?
1: Head north on Eagle. Approximately a half mile.

0: 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I got a tree block in the road.
1: Clear, Lindsay and Pine Lake. Road commission has been advised for that.
0: Pine Lake.
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0: Bay Central from South North Road.
1: South North Road, go ahead.
0: Great Lakes is taking care of the line and the limb. We're going to clear and be returning to quarters.
2: Bay Central, from 51.
1: Yankee Springs unit on Norris Road, clear and returning. Great Lakes is taking care of them. Break, last unit re-identified, go ahead.
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3: There's going to be a down tree on Davenport Road, east of Martin Road. It'll need the road commission to come in with a loader.
4: Clear, 1645.
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0: Metro 16. 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
1: 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I'll let the CFS for you.
2: Alright, clear. And is it she born in 1998, so why would CPS be involved?
1: Confirming that was the date of birth year for which subject?
2: Stand by, can you copy two plates?
1: Go on. Very central.
2: One's going to be Edward Yellow Victor 4258, and the second's going to be Edward David Charles 8609.
1: Go with that
0: second
1: plate again. Edward David Charles, 8609. Clear, standby. Barry Central 816.
0: Go ahead.
1: Legacy has a
0: 30,
1: 30 minute ETA.
0: Clear, did you say 30?
1: That's affirmative, 30.
0: Clear.
1: 1650. There is a 5230 for that first place.
2: Good.
1: Returns, still unknown, a 2007 Lincoln MKZ2A Ron Bud Bentley to that address on Oakwood Shore Street. It is valid through November 2026. EIV is yes.
2: Clear.
0: Barry Central 5230 for your second plate. Edward David Charles, 8609, Inspect Neil Lean, 2001 Dodge Dakota, EIV yes, expiration 11/25, check that it expired 11/25/2025, to Ron Bud Bentley out of 12645 Oakwood Shore Street in Wayland.
1: Central 52, 41, I'm out. Cheyenne, 1651.

0: down to 30. What address are you out of?
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1: 4-13, go ahead.
0: That wire's been cleared from the roadway. I'll clear that back in.
1: Back in, 1653.

0: service for a wire down in front of 2341 Barber Road, 2341 Barber Road, across the Coates Grove Road and Yaskill Road. Wire down, no flames or no smoke mentioned or seen. They advised the tree hit a power line and the power line fell, or the wires fell. This happened approximately an hour ago. Barry Central's clear at 1655. Jefferson Road, command, go ahead.
1: Line's been cut and removed from the roadway. You saw Hayden Dunes clear. Jefferson available, and we're clear on the Barber Road call.
0: Clear Jefferson and clear on the Barber Road call, 1655.

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2: We're going to have power lines down live across the driveway. We do have parking at this time. We're going to have an engine sitting here until consumers arrive.
1: Clear on live lines down across the driveway, arcing at this time. Consumers have been contacted, no ETA.
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1: 1658. 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Caller does see trees on fire, does see smoke, and does not see flames currently. She did say there were houses nearby, possibly related to CFS 97. Very much clear, 1659.

0: clear of that. Thank you, sir.
1: The owner of the house says they moved out in the last week and they might be living over at the Gun Lake Motel. So myself and 41 will be en route over there.
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0: Go ahead, Central.
1: I was clear on the barricades being set up at 621 Eagle Point. Is there a call related to that?
0: That was the lines down over across of Eagle Point. The tree come down, took power lines down. We're waiting for consumers to come down there also.
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2: We're on scene on Barber Road. We got some lines down. We're about investigating. Hastings 11 will have Barber Road Commander.
1: Hastings 11.

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1: Harbor Road Command, go ahead.
0: We are going to need consumers out here. It is a secondary line feeding a residence that's off the road. There's nothing we can do about it right now, so we're going to put some caution tape up and advise the homeowners to stay away.
1: Clear. Consumers have been contacted.
0: Oh, thank you.
1: Just confirming, are you going to be staying on scene or leaving?

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1: 5230, go ahead.
0: We got a hold of the office manager at the Gunley Motel, and she said that they haven't lived here at all.
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1: We'll be leaving the gun lake 1000 to leave us attached.
0: Queen, is one of you able to brake for an accident? Clear. Originally was South Briggs Road and M-179 Highway, South Briggs Road and M-179 Highway, a tree fell on the caller's car, no injuries, everyone was able to get out of the car. It's going to be a gray Honda CRV, caller pulled into the gas station.
2: Okay, clear.
0: 1718.
1: .41 from 30, you want me to think?
2: That's okay, I can figure it out.

Yeah, we found another power line that is draped on a metal fence that is attached to the residence. I think we're going to remain on scene out here until consumers, so if you could give them a little bit of an expedite.

0: found another power line draped on the metal fence attached to the residence, requesting consumers expedite a response, confirming that's for the fire 4050 Farrell Road.
1: Negative, it's 2377 Barber Road.
0: Clear, the 12377 Barber Road. They were advised, we can call them back, see if they can expedite. They have been providing ETAs, 1720.
1: Okay, thank you.

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1: Clear en route 7300 Whitneyville. Do you need any tone?
0: No, we're all set. Thank you.
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1: We do have a tree down over the Jackson Road. It does have a main power line that's underneath it, entangled in the tree. Did you have consumers come this way also?
0: Affirmative. Consumers has already been contacted.
1: Copy that. Thank you. We're going to...
0: 1722.

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1: I'll be out on Feral Road. I do have a fairly large grass fire at this time. I'll be out on suppression. It has gone away from the wire at this time.
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0: license plate on that vehicle is going to be David Queen James 7046 on a silver Honda CRV.
1: Clear, also be advised. Spencer just checked that Tires 2000 is en route, has a 20-minute ETA.
0: Perfect, thank you.
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0: 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Maybe some confusion between DHS. You can show me clearly, you can show me en route to that traffic hazard off Whitneyville.
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3: Central 816.
1: 816, what?
3: 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Now back to the SL.
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0: 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There is a wire down smoking. We'll be establishing commands. McCann Road commands.
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0: 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Fire Road Command, go ahead. Fire's knocked down under control.
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1: 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They advise me of a 15-15 minute ETA.
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1: I was able to make TX contact with a company out of Indiana. They're having some vehicle issues. They're going to make arrangements to have it removed. I'm back in.
0: Clearing back in at 1746.

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1: Fire extinguished, all units clear back in. SMT Bravo. Their drivers take shelter at this address. The van is still plotting at the address, but they have not heard from him from the storm. They would like a welfare check on him.
0: Clear, van route.
1: 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It's going to be a Ram ProMaster lighting color.
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1: Clear, would you like to return?
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0: 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Are you able to check on a Life 360 mobile emergency alert on Irving Road?
1: Go ahead with it.
0: 5501 West Irving Road, 5501 West Irving Road, crossroads of River Ridge Court and Horseshoe Trail in Irving Township. Life 360 called with a mobile emergency alert. They are showing a GPS tracker at this address. Unable to make contact and have no further information about the emergency.
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0: 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They stated it was a false alarm. The complainant sat on the device accidentally.
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2: I'm in contact with the driver. He's just taking a little bit of a nap while he's waiting out the storm. I'll be back in.
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4: I'll be in service. If you had domestic pending, can you send B21 and have E34 go as a second, please?
3: That's affirmative. Break very simple. E21, A34, have complaint.
1: Go ahead.
3: It's going to be 3627 Havens Way Court, 3627 Havens Way Court, cross at Irving Road. Came in as a domestic not in progress at 1710, advising that his father hit him in the back of the head earlier. He is denying EMS. He's going to be waiting at a neighbor's house at 3689 Havens Way. But is there no weapons in the house? No intacts?
1: I'm clear. I'll be in row.
2: 34 is clear in row.
3: Both units in row, 1757.
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3: 5230, go ahead.
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0: Are you clear of the wires call?
1: We're still sitting on it. It keeps catching on fire. Great Lake should be here in about 5 minutes.
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0: Unclear. The neighbor here advised he's back home, so we'll be out there.
1: 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But on scene, 1802.

0: 409, go ahead.
1: You can take patients off the board. I'll be in car 47. 415 will be in car 41.
0: Clear, take day shift off the board, 409 and 47, 415 and 41 at 1805.
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at 111 East 8th Street, 111 East 8th Street at Way Too Cheap, across the Jefferson of Michigan. Caller advised a male was looking at women inappropriately. Now he was last seen standing on the corner of Michigan and Apple in front of the Super at walking northbound. He did not physically touch anyone or speak inappropriately to anyone. His eye contact was just creepy, according to the caller. Agent 08.

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0: Are you able to brake for a school bus versus tree?
1: Yep, go ahead.
0: It's going to be 6361 Cherry Valley Road, 6361 Cherry Valley Road, cross of, looks like Whispering Valley Lane. Caller advised that there was a tree down in the roadway, and school bus went into the tree, blew out the front window. Still trying to advise on injury.
1: I'm clear.
0: 1816.

0: Units clear, Whitney Bell, 1817.
1: Central 5341, is there someone available for a second?
2: Okay, 5P, I'm trying to start up there. No, I can take care of that, but eyeball notification as well.
0: Clear 819, I'll show you in route. We'll get fire and EMS for the unknown accident, 1817. Berry Central 5241, 819.
1: Go ahead.
2: Yes.
0: Call everybody, no injuries. Everyone on the vehicle is okay, declining EMS.
1: 41's clear, I'm going to downgrade.
0: And correction, the driver has glass in her face and is requesting EMS. So fire and EMS will be started that way.
1: Clear, I'll head priority one still.
0: 1818.
2: 8 by 2 is clear.
0: 1818.

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1: Just advising, there's going to be a tree in the roadway at East Sembo and Smell.
0: Clear, changing.
2: 53 Central.
0: Go ahead.
2: I believe that's going to be the same tree that 238 off earlier.
0: Clear, 1819.

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0: Perry Central, Medic 52.
1: Medic 52,
0: go ahead. We're en route to Cherry Valley.
1: And on 1821. Central, 5241. 5241, go ahead.
2: Was the tree already in the road, or did the tree fall on the bus?
1: It was already in the roadway.
2: Very, thank you.
1: Caller advised, or second caller advised anyway, there was caution tape on it, and they just didn't see it and ran into it.
2: Okay, that makes sense.
1: 1821.
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1: It's related to the bus crash you're en route to. I just haven't had a chance to get it off board.
0: Okay, I figured. 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
0: Engine 51, continue to the Cherry Valley Road call. 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
4: 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I'm going to head over there down to emergency if we haven't got any other calls for it.
2: Hey, firm, is this the one call showing you en route? 1824.
5: Very central, Ninja 52. We're going to be shutting down Cherry Valley for this crash.
2: Clear, shut down Cherry Valley for the crash, 1824.

0: Central for Medic 51. We're on scene of the school bus crash. Vehicle's upright. Windshield's smashed. It appears that all occupants are out of the vehicle.
1: Clearing vehicle upright. Windshield's crashed. All occupants out of the vehicle, 1825.
2: Medic 52, stop. Medic 52, stop. There is a street right there.

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1: Cherry Valley Command, it's Engine 51, where would you like us?
2: Just stay right behind Magic 52 right now, you can't go any further. You got the down tree and down power line.
3: Fair Central, Cherry Valley Command.
0: Cherry Valley Command, go ahead.
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0: There are only one patient at Agent 26.

0: to 819. If you come from the north, you're going to be closer to the bus.
1: Okay. Who is rolling the east and from the east phone can be over? The bus loaded with kids.
0: I'm still getting up there right now. Sir. 41 to 819, looks like there's going to be at least 15 occupants.
2: Okay. 821 to 819.
1: Good.
2: Do you guys need another out there?
1: Yeah, it's going to be a little bit before I get up there. You guys both clear?
2: Affirmative.
1: Yeah, if you want to start out there, there's a crash notification, I believe, right in a little bit or north of there. If B34 can check on that for me.
2: I'm clear.
3: Central E34.
2: E34, go ahead.
3: Let me clear of Haven's Way Court. Where am I going to Hope 819?
2: Send me a crash notification in the roadway in front of 4695 North M37 Highway, 4695 North M37 Highway, showing the plaza with White Oak Counseling and Middleville Doctors. Came in as an open line. I could hear vehicles passing. No one came to the line. Callback did not ring.
3: I'm clear.
2: 1829. 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
0: I'm in the area of the iPhone crash. I'm going to do a quick search and then I'll head over to Bauman Drive.
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0: back in
1: East 33. Central 834. 834, go on. There's no crash here. Anybody that's incoming can cancel. I think I found the phone here. I gotta find the time to get out there.
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1: What's that?
0: You have me clear and Charlie.
1: I can. This phone's in shambles, so I'm going to have to figure out who it belongs to. You want me to head up to Cherry Valley?
0: Yeah, I'm sure it's going to be a mess. The parents start showing up there.

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1: What side do you need me to come in from?
0: Fire has both sides blocked, so I guess it's up to you.
1: Okay. Central 834.
2: 834, go ahead.
1: I found the phone in the road. I'll be clear of this for now. Head up to Cherry Valley.
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1: Confirmed, we got a primary line down across 2 yards. Probably the best address for Consumers Energy would be 7222 Bauman Drive. No arcing or sparking, but it's definitely down across the property lines.
0: Clear across 2 yards. 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Page 3, yeah.

0: Mary Central, Woodland C1.
1: Woodland C1, go ahead.
0: Thatcher Street is open back up. All Woodland units are returning from Thatcher. I still have one crew out on Brown Road on that down power line. I'm running out there to see how they're coming along.
1: Clear. Confirming 167 East Thatcher Street. We still had Lake Odessa on that as well. Can I take them off board?
0: Affirmative. They cleared about an hour ago.
1: Sorry, 1893, check that 1839.

0: 334.
1: Yes, go ahead.
0: You want me to just park my car at Cherry Valley and Garbo so they can't even come down this way?
1: Yeah, that would best work. 5241, is that local bus or out of county?
2: It's going to be a Rockford public
1: school. Okay. I'm sure it'll be a while. Should we get a bus down there then?

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0: On scene, North Shore on Park Road. Looks like we got some wires down and across the driveway with some branches. Hastings, C4, I'll have command be out on investigation.
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1: Hastings Command, go ahead. Hastings C4, Consumers has been contacted. Greg Thornhill, go ahead.
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1: Bowman Command, go ahead.
0: Command's going to be terminated. Spoke to the neighbors. Stay away from power lines. They have an ETA not until tomorrow at some point to get it resolved. You can show Thorn Apple C1 clear.
1: Thorn Apple is clear. Bowman Drive, check that 1847.
0: Cherry Valley Command from Thorn Apple C1.
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0: 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Cayman is an A-man. Nobody came to the line. The answer on callback. Verify all info. 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
2: Hey, I'm out here on 6700 Brown Road. We'll call it, you guys sent us through a little bit ago. This wire's still arcing and sparking out here. We got the driveway shut down, but I was just checking to see an ETA on consumers if you had one.
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0: Are you still on scene on Bauman? 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
1: No, we're all set. 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We cleared.

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1: Engine 52, clear returning from Cherry Valley Road, confirming still personnel on scene.
0: Engine 51 and medic 52 are on scene momentarily.
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0: for Yankee Springs unit?
1: That's affirmative. I'm just trying to clarify if units are still on scene of Gun Lake Road.
0: We are still on scene, yes.
1: Clear, thank you, 1907. A21, Glenn.
2: I'll have the roadway blocked off right at the church.
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0: In the area of 416 East Grand Street, 416 East Grand Street, D as in David. Caller's advising there was a vehicle pulling a trailer who hit a tree and pulled a possibly telephone line into the street, and it's blocking the entire street. The truck that hit the pole is no longer there.
1: Clear. Do they see any sparking from the wires or anything?
0: Negative. We're turning off fire as well.
1: Clear. I'll be in route.
0: Get around 912. 5241, go ahead.
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0: Matthew Lanes and McCann Road, again responding for a tree down with a wire involved, knocked down a telephone pole when it came down as well. Wire is going to be laying on the ground. Did not see any arcing or sparking. No smoke or fire. Very simple, clear 1915.
1: Raising fire.
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0: there's a car here that lives on Whispering Valley Lane. 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
0: It's a silver Toyota SUV.
1: We're clear. Thanks.

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1: 46651 East Brown Road, 6651 East Brown Road. Consumers stated they'll get there as soon as possible. They cannot provide an ETA at this time.
0: Clear that. We'll remain unseen until they arrive.
1: Clear. 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
1: Line's been cut, removed from the roadway. 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

0: Theory, Tundra 5230, do you have complaint?
1: Good.
0: It's going to be Cloverdale Road and South M37 Highway, East Cloverdale Road and South M37 Highway. Caller advised that there is a vehicle in the ditch. Male subject was seen leaving the scene on foot, walking northbound. Male did appear to be intoxicated. No injuries. Vehicle is going to be a Volkswagen.
1: All right, I'm clear. You have a 602 at this way?
2: 602, I'm clear. I'll be an out.
0: Clear 1921.

0: 819 from 821. There's another car that lives on that Whispering Valley that's going to be coming through.
1: We're clear.

0: 19, 5230.
1: Go ahead, sir.
0: Is that 37 in Cloverdale? If so, we can have one of our cars head over there with you.
1: Yeah, whatever works. I'm just south of it right now.
0: Alright. 832 or 827, can you help me with that crash?
2: Hey, 827, I'll head over.
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2: Hey.
3: Caller provided a plate of 9 Paul Nora Victor 65 that returns milling on a 2007 Volkswagen Rabbit registered to a Nathaniel Miller at 1901 Maple Grove Road. Plates valid through August of 26, EIVS. Caller advised that the male appeared to be 50 to 60 years old, brown hair with a beard and baseball cap, beige pants and a green shirt, and he was walking quickly away from the scene.
1: Alright, clear. And you said he was heading northbound?
3: Affirmative.
1: Alright, I'm going to try to make contact with him first before looking at the car.
3: Clear, 1923.

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0: Out with the male, can you advise me location?
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0: Day Central. Can you advise of that male's first and last name again?
1: Nathaniel Miller.
0: All right, clear. I'll be out with him. Can you run him for me?
1: Out with the driver. Stand by for return.
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1: Going to be Doster and Baroque. Mission right, Chad Edwards, say zero yellow, 9542. It's going to be on Tan Sequoia.
0: Tan Sequoia on Doster, 928. Erie Central, 5230, 3 miles return.
2: Good.
0: Nathaniel Brian Miller, 821 of 1983. He's returning the Wanzer Warrant Towing OSC based off SID, complying 1100 registrant. Prior MDOC history discharge from probation in 2007 with a valid chauffeur's license through 2027 to 1901 Maple Grove Road, Hastings.
2: All right, sir. 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
0: I'm not sure any priors.
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0: 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They got some low-hanging wires. Hastings C4 is going to have command.
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0: Reference my last, the crash notification. 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
1: Do you have a tree down that took down the pole on the north side of the property here?
0: Clear on a tree, pull down the wires on the north side of the property at 1934.
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0: Clear out of 37 and Devo 1936.

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1: 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It's going to be black in color.
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2: Stand by on that. Is there any damage to it at all?
1: Yeah, it's on a, I believe it's going to be like a cable box here. There's damage to the front. It looks like the front tire might be fast.

0: Very central to Hastings C4, do you have traffic?
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0: 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Secure, none further, 1942.
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0: DG-30, go ahead.
1: How much time do we have left in the 15-minute timer?
0: 4 minutes and 53 seconds. Thanks, Reaper.

0: Hey, Stinky Man, go ahead.
1: Area's been taken off, a caution tape. The homeowner's been advised to stay away. You can show all Haitians clear and available.
0: All Haitians units clear and available at 1950.

0: 602.
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0: City, 1952-41.
1: Go ahead.
0: We good to open this all up now?
1: Yeah, we're all set. We're tow trucks just getting out of here.
0: Clear.
2: Central's clear that roadway is being reopened, 1954.

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1: 5230, go ahead.
0: I'll have that mail under. And can you start Goldsworthy's for that vehicle that 827 down for an impound?
1: Mail under, requesting Goldsworthy's for an impound. Would you like a flatbed?
0: Nathan.
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2: Did he advise if he has insurance paperwork in here or where it may be located? I didn't go dig. I'm going to have to clean out half the car to get to the glove box.
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0: 804 East Mill Street, 804 East Mill Street, across the 3rd Street and Powell Road. Caller's advising his neighbor is going to be playing loud music. We have had him call in the past in regards to 824 East Mill Street playing loud music.
1: Okay.
0: 1959, break. 703, do you have traffic?
2: Hey, from Gene Cap Stop.
0: Call your stop.
2: Going to be on 43 in Osborne, Michigan Ridge. Charles 8899511 is going to be on a temp tag on a Nissan Road.
0: Clear out with a Nissan Road with a temp tag, 43 in Osborne, 929.